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2: 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I'm from the dirty, but that Chico nice. 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
1: I'm one of the greatest, ain't no debating on it. I'm still levitated, I'm heavily medicated. Ironic, I gave him love and now

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2: 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Right from the start, you were a thief. You stole my heart. And I, your willing victim.

0: Brittany, before you go, there's something I want you to have.
1: Oh, it's beautiful. But wait a minute, isn't this...
0: Yeah, yes it is.
1: But I thought the old lady dropped it into the ocean in the air.
0: Well, baby, I went down and got it for you.

us out. When you told me that you hated my friends, the only problem was with you and not them.

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2: 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If you had one shot, one opportunity, seize everything you ever wanted.